battleground is out here now, and everybody knows it, and they're scaring them. There's not that much time left. How come I had to wake up and want to be somebody?

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Ah, oh, shit, here we go again. Wind sounds got me wondering, cause the skies is howling and thundering. Force fires paint the world alizarin. Take a dive, as the water rise. Fake like we doing fine, kids will probably be alright. Our lives is bad times, but we make it good time. Better than those other times, imagine 1649. Up late, thinking how we die. Slip the light for a good sign, cause I'm after sublime. Looking at the sky, see myself in the nighttime. Stars in my way, black guide my way. Long drives on the 4-5. Blurred lines put me in my mind. Bad lies. 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
1: 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And I will say that he planted a very deliberate seed. He planted the jazz seed. He knew what he was doing. I know my range of just the types of things that I can get on, the types of things that I can do with music has so much to do with this seed that was planted that just kind of didn't follow any particular rule. And I'm so grateful for that, Dad. Thank you for that. Thank you guys once more for coming out. It's been such a pleasure. This is gonna be my last tune.
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close to the sun. Young and dumb, having way too much fun. 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If I had known, damn, what the prophecy shown. Family of origin, family of choice. Stay with your bros through the turbulent modes. Bootleg cassette tapes quoted on your phone. 2010 drama never felt, no one knows. 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
1: She's using you for your money. 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

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Catch them all. 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Yeah, star. Yeah. I just need to know that you'll get up when you fall. Yeah. Fall. Yeah. 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
1: 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I'm feeling like Hannah Montana. I'm puffing this canna in Sakarabana. No weed and not smoking Havana. 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Told them the fans call me grandma, my government name what he after. I did not know what he after. The time that I've been on my knees for.

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Chilling in the city like a cowboy. All these chickens know that I'm just a wild boy. Running around the city like a wild boy. 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

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Ride around the city like a wild boy. Ride around the city like a wild boy. Ride around the city like a wild boy. What I really need is a wild tour. 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I believe in something that'll love me far above me. 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I believe in something that'll love me far above me. I don't really listen to Blady. All the girls with really higher tastes would rather play me. 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All the girls that you lurking, they already on this. Riding around the city like a cowboy. Into my DMs that he wanna tell your girls he never wanna see him. Chilling with my niggas on the west side, and I'm gonna tell him that I'm going for a long drive. Chilling in the city like a cowboy. All these chickens knowing that I'm really just a wild boy. Riding around the city like a wild boy.

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I'm playing with myself, I don't know what's good. Southwest legend, I was pushing like I'm

show for a lifetime of placating. Wiser in hindsight, from the handouts to palm readers, it's gonna be a long evening. Drinks for the war in my mind, peace for the certainty and tides. A long day has no equal. Painted such a grand story, so what the truth got to do with not believing? Wrote the script of a spit.

Or just day and Dean for the mighty, where they beat a man till the fight bleeds audible and ask you why you not smiling. Check it, since we both make a living wage, if you really got my back, no need to turn the page. Start riding, disturb the water cooler conversations. Red line till you clock out work days, back to the breadline high notes. Act like you've been here in the first place. I ain't tried to tip the skills, but most folks be unbothered. Likely weight of the world behind them, didn't choose their god to be the dollar. Showed a melancholist for fodder, metamusing violence. I've tried compliance, but the shoes don't fit for the long walk down the short plank candidate. Don't try to size me up, stood amongst the basics and the highest. It was not an honor, a well of expectations. Some of the hottest lost amongst the masses. Spend money, it's no to go to ashes. Still gonna clock tomorrow.

light till none becomes the wisest. Hope the soul must start drowning out the siren. Secrets bottled up behind a PG key calluses. Better hope you mean what you say while preaching breeds inspire. 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

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Yeah, I'm half altruistic, half horrible. 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Such a Sisyphean concept for you. Some cause fallacy out the brick and mortar. 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I'm a healthy skeptic. Cause the handshakes don't mean you get credit off with the heads. Then they'll meet me halfway with no pressure. I'll float an antidote with no effort. Bring the rain into every animal. Go figure. It's pessimism, but the Pollyanna routine remedy. Cause ain't no time left for a trial run. What did you think would be the outcome? It's pessimism, but the Pollyanna routine remedy. Try it.

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0: Tinnitus is a common and debilitating condition of noise in the ear or head.
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0: if everything continues to go this way that it is going, Omoga will suppose come out trenches this year. At the top this thing, I don't get anything where I go talk to you. I don't get assurance, but I know, I just know somehow, see, if things continue to go the way it's going right now, we will come out trenches this year.
1: As I'm going on there, the future I see for my family starts to scare me. 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

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Get comfy.

Bounce. 3-2 bounce. 3-3 turn to 1 bounce. 3-2 bounce. 3-3 turn to 1 bounce. 3-2 bounce. 3-3 turn to 1 bounce. 3-2 bounce.

aim for the dirt. 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
1: She's using you for your money. 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
1: Europe is literally the creation of the third world. 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

0: 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Sounds.
1: 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Well, that's what I like. 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